think our society is run by insane people for insane objectives, run by maniacs for maniacal ends, what they think they're doing. I'd be very pleased to know what they think they're doing. I think they're all insane.

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People change the lines like the weather. 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Does it make you feel better? Well, it hurts sometimes. Nothing's quite right. People change the lines like the weather. It doesn't make you feel better. Does it make you feel better? Like we used to before we were holding. And darling, you'll be fine, you'll be fine if you try sometimes. Don't believe the lies, the lies.